Well, hello and welcome back to me after a week off. Uncle Chris is back in the hot seat. That is Why Not with the leadoff track from their debut album. It's called Hourglass. It's kind of nice to be back. I mean, I think Sarah Jane kind of gave up a little bit of my secrets here. You will hear a little bit of the Eurythmics later. But I'm not going to do that right up front. I'll let you wait a little bit. She also put out a nice big hook out there for going out and checking out some live music. And boy, this has been a great live music weekend for me. I wasn't here on Friday because I was down at the Green Room in Minneapolis, where we got to see Misty and Killed by Kiwis opening for the Shackletons. It was a tremendous show. And then just last night, a couple of us went to the Fitzgerald Theater in St. Paul, and we saw Patterson Hood and Craig Finn. And boy, was that a special show. In fact, I think you'll hear a little bit of some stuff from them a little while later. But in the meantime, let's keep some things going here. This is The Cure with Boys Don't Cry. 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

you know, Uncle Chris into a little bit of an 80s vibe there. Just had to go there. You know, started with The Cure doing Boys Don't Cry. And then Dan Hartman, that's a vocal performance with the Sorrells from the Streets of Fire soundtrack. That's a song called I Can Dream About You. And then, of course, Thomas Dolby with One of Our Submarines off The Golden Age of Wireless. Since I'm getting close to doing a song about the weather, let's just take a real quick look here. We might actually have a slight chance of showers and thunderstorms before midnight, going to get a couple hours of reprieve, and then after about 2 a.m., yeah, we might get another one. Patchy fog after about 3 a.m. Otherwise, it's going to be mostly clear. It's going to get down around 64. Precip probability about 20%. So tomorrow, patchy fog before 8. Otherwise, it's going to get sunny and kind of warm and humid again. Going to have a high up near about 89. Wind is going to start calm, but eventually it's going to shift around to blow out of the south about 5 miles an hour. Tomorrow night, clear, low around 67. Sunny on Sunday, high near 91. Heat index values could be kind of high, up around 97. So take some care. It's going to be kind of hot and humid out there. Sunday night, clear and low, around 68. South-southwest wind around 5 miles an hour. That heat dome that is forming over the far west is apparently going to be making its way our direction here. As I said, we're going to do a little song about the weather here, but let's kind of think about going a little, kind of a country direction here on this little next set here. But, like I said, song about the weather, here you go. This is John Fogerty with a rework of Changing the Weather. 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

Roseanne Cash with Runaway Train. You can find that on King's Record Shop, which is a really, really good album. You know, you can call it country, but there's a lot more to it than that. And before that, we had Maria McKee doing Never Be You, which was penned by Tom Petty and Benmont Tench. You can find that on the Streets of Fire motion picture soundtrack. And then a very cool reworking of the John Fogerty classic, Change in the Weather. That version you can find on his collaboration with the Blue Ridge Rangers. The album's called Rides Again. Now, Roseanne Cash, as you may well know, is the daughter of the legendary Johnny Cash. And so, kind of tying into that whole go out and see some live music thing, here, we've got something for you here. Summertime by George, happening at the Lake George Park on Wednesday the 15th here. It's a free outdoor concert series. And next Wednesday, we've got the Church of Cash. These guys pay tribute to the spirit and the soul of the man in black. It's a set packed with Johnny Cash's legendary songs. They'll take the stage at about 7 p.m., and country singer-songwriter Mitch Gordon will open the show at 5:30. Again, that's Wednesday, July 15th at Lake George Park. Thanks so much to the Rotary Club of St. Cloud for sponsoring that. So, you know, if you need to go out and catch some live music, well, that's a great place to start. Now, on the subject of live music, last night, my brother and I and some family and friends were at the Fitzgerald Theater in St. Paul, catching sort of a, well, I guess you could call it an acoustic show, but a lot of storytelling. Patterson Hood of the Drive-By Truckers and Craig Finn of The Hold Steady, and they came in and did a bunch of their stuff. So I did a little digging on our system here, and, you know, I found some stuff by them. I, you know, I had a very interesting chat with my brother on the way home from the show. And yeah, both these guys are just masterful storytellers. They really know how to sort of paint a picture with words. And it was kind of funny. The difference in them is Patterson Hood and the Drive-By Truckers, you know, came out of the Deep South. The characters in Patterson Hood's stories are all sort of deeply flawed. Craig Finn, and with his group, The Hold Steady, some people heard that and said, my golly, they're like Drive-By Truckers for Northerners. Craig Finn's stories, the characters in his stories are fairly normal, but they find themselves in really, really desperate circumstances. So here's a couple of songs, a song by each one of them that they actually did last night here. And so go ahead and enjoy this stuff. I'm kind of curious what you think about it. This is The Forks of Cyprus by Patterson Hood. 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

0: Programming on KVSC is supported in part by the Minnesota Department of Veterans Affairs, serving Minnesota veterans and their families. MDVA wants to remind Minnesotans that November is National Veterans and Military Families Month. Be sure to thank a veteran for their service, commitment, and the sacrifices they've made to protect our country.
1: Yeah, Craig Finn and Patterson Hood there with a couple of songs that I saw them do last night at the Fitzgerald Theater. Forks of Cypress by Patterson Hood. You can find that on his album Exploding Trees and Airport Screams and Something to Hope For. That's by Craig Finn off I Need a New War. So they also sat there and I mean, just the stories they told were kind of worth the price of admission by themselves. And so just as a sort of a tip of the hat, Craig Finn tells a story that, he used to have a band here in the Twin Cities called Lifter Puller, and I've occasionally played some stuff by them. But, eventually it didn't really take, and so he ended up moving to New York and, got himself a business suit and started working in an office somewhere. Now, one night he went to a show, and it was, this band from down south, Northern Alabama, called the Drive-By Truckers. And he walked out of that show and he said to himself, I got to get myself a band. That just looks like too much fun. And so hitched back up with his friend from Lifter Puller, Tad Klaber, and they formed The Hold Steady. And if you listen to any of the Hold Steady songs, it's all about life in the Twin Cities, because Craig grew up in the suburbs here. And one of the things that he did was, just to sort of let these guys know, let the truckers know that they had inspired him to get back in the business. He camped out one night. They were playing on Late Night with Conan O'Brien. So he's in New York and he's hanging down by what he thought was the stage door at 30 Rock. And, they never came out. And what Patterson Hood explained was they didn't come out because they were all sitting in the fire, out in the fire escape, just smoking a ton of weed. And, in fact, they were smoking so much weed that they set off the fire alarms in 30 Rock. And so these people came out and were scolding them for that. And one of the things they said to him was, geez, Snoop Dogg was in here last week and he didn't set off the fire alarms. And so it's like, yeah, here we go. We've really made it. So as I said, both just tremendous, tremendous writers. And they just have an eye for describing characters and stories. Patterson Hood, the deeply flawed characters. Craig Finn, the characters who find themselves just in dire straits. And I kind of got myself thinking here, and I said, I wonder what it would be like if you found a songwriter who was that good a writer, who could embrace both of those things. Gosh, where would that come from? Oh, not a problem. I think I got it. This is Ike Riley.

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1: Yeah, I think it was in a bit of a Cash thing tonight. 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You're in the middle of Freeform Friday. I am Uncle Chris, and yeah, a little bit of Johnny Cash thing going on tonight. That was Alabama 3 doing, "Hello, I'm Johnny Cash." Actually, I had a brother who had the man say that to him once. It was great. You can find that on Hits and Exit Wounds. And yeah, oh, Sarah Jane Spilled the Beans. Eurythmics, Missionary Man, off their Greatest Hits album. And then we started with the leadoff track from, well, I guess it was sort of his official debut album. That was Ike Riley doing Last Time off Salesmen and Racists. And that, you know, might make, I think it probably makes a short list for my Desert Island albums. I really kind of like that one. So we like to talk a lot about getting out and seeing live music, but I've got a great reason for you to stay home tomorrow night from 7 to 10. One of KVSC's longest standing anniversary traditions returns tomorrow night. Gypsy McGreevy is going to celebrate 24 years on the station airwaves with his annual Pink Floyd in Recovery show. So tomorrow, Saturday, July 11th, from 7 to 10, Gypsy will be spinning 3 hours of inspired and imaginative covers of Pink Floyd songs. And he's promising a lot of material that we haven't heard on the station yet. So that's the 24th annual Pink Floyd in Recovery show, hosted by Gypsy, this Saturday from 7 to 10 p.m. here, right on KVSC. Radio as local as it can get. Oh, boy, that's exciting. I might do a little bit of Pink Floyd-y, David Gilmour-type stuff here a little later in the show. But, you know, we are now past 8 o'clock, which means we are within an hour of Uncle Chris's famous extended track, which we usually start right at about the top of the 9 o'clock hour. Got something special for you tonight, so why don't you go ahead and stick around for that? Meanwhile, let's go across the pond. This is Lloyd Cole and the Commotions with a song called Forest Fire.
2: She crossed herself.

The Down and Outs, that's Joe Elliott and a bunch of friends doing the old Elton John tune, Funeral for a Friend, Love Lies Bleeding. Kind of a long track, but it's not my extended track for the night. I just needed to have a little bit of time to go run around and root in through our bins here. Because I think what we're going to do here for a little bit is we're going to go international. I think we'll have some fun with that. And sort of what triggered this is on Tuesdays at 4:30 p.m., you can tune into KVSC and you will hear an episode of The Menu. In fact, this Tuesday, the 14th, you get to tune in and hear an interview with Alex Leahy. She's an Australian singer-songwriter. She got lots of KVSC airplay for her 2023 album, The Answer is Always Yes. And she's currently touring to commemorate the 10th anniversary of her recording debut EP, B Grade University. You can catch her sometime here in the near future at the 7th Street Entry in Minneapolis. 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We are radio as local as it gets. So speaking of Alex Leahy, how about we spin a track for her right now? This is called Sucker for Punishments.

yeah, North of the Border for that. That's Bruce Cockburn with Night Train, the leadoff track of his The Charity of Night album. Before that, we went over to South Africa. That's Johnny Clegg and Savuka doing These Days off Heat, Dust, and Dreams. And then we started with the Spanish Harlem Orchestra featuring Ruben Blades doing Bailadores. Tell me that one didn't get you up and sort of shaking your thing a little bit here. On Monday, the 13th at 12:30 p.m., right after the noon news watch, tune in for a KVSC news special on homelessness in St. Cloud and our surrounding areas. KVC News Director Shay Lalonick and Training Director Oregano talk with Lincoln Center volunteers and homeless people in St. Cloud about the resources available to homeless people and the struggles that they face. Just something else we like to do for you here in the community, courtesy of KVSC, because we are college and community radio. How about we keep some things going with a couple more tracks from across the pond, or bands that are across the pond. Live tracks here. So this one is from Ian Hunter and the Rant Band, live in the UK 2010. This is a song called Wash Us Away.

tight.

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It's 9 o'clock, Freeform Friday. Uncle Chris in the seat, and well, that means it's time for our extended track of the night. So I got a good one for you tonight. This one came out in 1982. I was a fan of this band. And it's like, oh, great. You know, a new album came out, and I went out and I sprung for it. And the leadoff track on that album just completely blew me away. Over 14 minutes long. And the thing that was kind of funny about it that you learned later is that when this song was recorded and the album was laid down, the record company said, wow, this is really great. Can you get us like a 5-minute version of this so we can release it on FM radio? And they said, no. And sort of hearkening back to the show I was at last night, when you tell a story, you kind of got to make sure you really set the stage. And that's why you can't really do a short version of this. It's a really well-textured story. One of my favorites here. From Love Over Gold, this is Dire Straits doing Telegraph Road. We'll see you in a bit.

0: woof.
1: You know, for my money, there may be just a handful of guitarists out there who can wring more emotional depth out of an electric guitar than Mark Knopfler. I mean, you can probably count him on one hand. Absolute master of that. That's Telegraph Road. And like I said, they never cutting that one down. So before that, we heard a live track off Live on Beat Club 7172. That was Borrowed Time by Fanny. And then another one of those guys who, well, you might mention in the same breath as Mark Knopfler in terms of his ability to make a guitar just cry. That's David Gilmour. That's off a solo live album called Live at Pompeii in 2016. That's a song called Today. And we started that little run there with Ian Hunter and the Rant Band doing Wash Us Away. Well, we've got about, close to 45 minutes left. I think what I'm going to do now is thank all our sponsors here locally, you know. First Avenue in particular, they've got a show coming up. Got postponed. It was back during blizzard season. And so sad they had to move the show. But it's coming up on the 22nd. So if you're in town down at First Avenue on July 22nd, you can catch Lucero. Oh, I'm very excited for them. I love seeing them. They're a great band. But since we are supporting local music here, I think what I'm going to do is we'll finish off tonight with local music. How's that? That'll be lots of fun here. This is Ken Valdez with Every Little Lie. 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

Razor Wind by Lolo's Ghost. You can find that on The Darker the Night, The Brighter the Stars. Before that, Brianna Tagg doing Dynamite. You can find that on Wandering. And we start with Kenny Valdez with Every Little Lie. Now, I told you we're always real big here on music in the gardens and music outdoors and live stuff. So we'd like to remind you that Munsinger Gardens is continuing the annual Music in the Garden series this Sunday, the 12th. The event features a performance by Groovy Shoes. The band delivers a mix of classic rock, R&B, jazz, pop, and country covers, and they throw in some original stuff as well. And like all Music in the Gardens performances, begins at 3 o'clock, and it's free, and it's open to the public. It takes place in an area near the gazebo in Munsinger Gardens, located right here in St. Cloud on the banks of the Mississippi River. Another one of those great things that we do, here for you at the station. And you can get more information about events, this event and others like it, if you check our website, kvsc.org, and you click on the events tab and you go to the area events page. Well, gee, I'm just having so much fun here with local music. This is one of the bands I saw Friday night. And in fact, this track right here is one we recorded here at the station a while back. This is Killed by Kiwis with Stoned and Cold. You listen to KVSC, supporting local music right here in Minnesota.

the Porno Wolves with World Illuminated. And before that, BLNX with Meet Me on the Barricades. And we started that with an in-house recording of Killed by Kiwis doing Stoned and Cold. Well, we're going to keep going here. We've got about 16 minutes left in the show tonight. So I'm going to keep going with the local theme. We are community radio, of course, and we support local music. So here's a band, well, actually up from the North Shore here. This is Two Harbors with a song called Love and Light. 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

Yes, the Shackletons with Patsy Cline. Before that, Look to the Sky by Blue Dog. And then we started that with Two Harbors doing a great tune called Love and Light off their recent album, Can't Shake This Dream. Well, we're just about to the end of Freeform Friday. I think I've got a couple more to play for you here, but, you know, definitely have to do one of these. This is The Suburbs. This is This Monkey. 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

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Well, that pretty much wraps it up here for Freeform Friday. Uncle Chris on his way out got a long drive back home. Hopefully the weather hasn't acted up. But, you know, before I turn it over to Otto von Enco to take you through the night, he kind of suggested something here, a little local stuff here that I think we'll go out the door playing. There was a guy here a few years back who was huge in the local music scene, and a lot of bands, everybody knew him. A lot of people worked with him. I certainly know the Shackletons would never have gotten any traction at all with this guy. And you did hear some of his stuff. You heard BNLX. He's had some solo stuff out there. A guy named Ed Ackerson, who basically he and his wife ran Flower Studios and headed Sustone Records. Well, Ed passed away from pancreatic cancer in 2019. And rather than sort of say, see you later, there's a tribute album put out called Closer to Heaven, and a bunch of local artists got together and did some songs. So I'm going to sashay out of here playing this one for you here as I head out the door. This is called Source of Light. It's by the Melismatics. Uncle Chris is out of here. Take care. I'll see you on the radio next Friday. Bye now.

0: You soak, you scrub, you spend hundreds of dollars, and your bathroom still isn't clean. Hi, Millie Bays here for KVSC. It can't help any of the stuff that I just talked about, but KVSC has been the voice of St. Cloud for more than 50 years. Using a special combination of diverse music, hot talk, and captivating sports, KVSC cuts through even the most stubborn traffic to make your commutes feel like new again. We added one scoop of KVSC to this dull study session, and already it's brighter, more colorful, and smelling great. And just look at all this grape juice I spilled on the carpet. Didn't see where I was going there, sorry. You can have KVSC right now for the low, low price of tuning your radio to 88.1 FM. But that's not all.
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0: ever drive by something and ask yourself, what is going on over there? Well, KVSC might have the answer. 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Whoa. 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You'll hear from the BBC Fair World News Summary before getting the weather forecast of the St. Cloud area so you know what clothes to wear to prepare for snow, shine, rain, or any given day. After the daily weather forecast, you'll hear from Weather Decoded, a segment where the KVSC meteorology team answers the why behind the weather forecast. Don't forget about sports news. Every day, the news team will cover new Husky sports news as well as MN sports before you hear from This Day in MN Sports for 90 seconds of historical sports news and then the Up North Report for Northern MN News. The noon news watch will then wrap up with a 30-minute feature including History Mystery, Husky Spotlight, Native Lights, North Star Stories, Untold Stories of Central Minnesota, and Husky Sidelines. 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
1: 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Whoa. 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You'll hear from the BBC Fair World News Summary before getting the weather forecast of the St. Cloud area so you know what clothes to wear to prepare for snow, shine, rain, or any given day. After the daily weather forecast, you'll hear from Weather Decoded, a segment where the KVSC meteorology team answers the why behind the weather forecast. Don't forget about sports news. Every day, the news team will cover new Husky sports news as well as MN sports before you hear from This Day in MN Sports for 90 seconds of historical sports news and then the Up North Report for Northern MN News. The noon news watch will then wrap up with a 30-minute feature including History Mystery, Husky Spotlight, Native Lights, North Star Stories, Untold Stories of Central Minnesota, and Husky Sidelines. 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

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After the daily weather forecast, you'll hear from Weather Decoded, a segment where KVSC's meteorology team answers the why behind the weather forecast. Don't forget about sports news. Every day, the news team will cover new Husky sports news as well as MN sports news before you hear from This Day in MN Sports for 90 seconds of historical sports news and then a 5-minute news segment of either Up North Report, MN Native News, National Native News, Our Living Lands, and Word with a Champ. 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

0: We didn't have tornadoes here until we started putting into traffic circles. Because on the county, you want to know why? That when people go round and round in circles, it causes disturbance in the atmosphere and causes tornadoes.
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0: 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From legendary anthems to live takes and alternate tracks, deep cuts, we've got your favorites lined up and maybe some you haven't heard of. 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Kick off the night with tunes that have stood the test of time. Stay with us from 7 till 10 and then 10 till 2 for Classic Rock Part 1 and 2 on 88.1 KVSC.
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the slow drag, crawling inward, the terrible stench of lies sweeping the mouths of the people, a wrap on cotton, a self-administered needle in the arm, zombie stares, and rubber spines. 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

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Paul Kagame, a dictator's love affair with the West.

Tutsis, agents of the West, migrants looting the land, the tentacles of the local elite, neighboring responsibility, corporations mining the World Bank and the IMF. Tell them, talk about the blood. Talk about the blood. 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

0: Come on! Flushing animals, what do you want to know? What do you want to hear? If you say you want to hear anything but the Reynolds, I'm going to come looking for you!
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Cruise in the Decades is heard on KVSC Saturdays at 12 noon. 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
2: 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And just look at all this grape juice I spilled on the carpet. 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

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My name is Justin Helmer. This is the KVSC News Update. First off, in local and regional news this morning, GOP endorsed candidate for Minnesota Governor Kendall Qualls is being questioned about the political activity of his nonprofit organization. Former Qualls advisor David Osmek filed a complaint this week with Minnesota Campaign Finance and Disclosure Board. He alleges that the candidate violated state campaign finance laws. Osmek is not sure how Qualls was able to separate his campaign work from his tax-exempt organization, Take Charge. Qualls promoted his race for governor and conducted campaign work from the nonprofit's office. Federal tax filings show that Take Charge paid Qualls and his wife a little more than $1 million between 2021 and 2024. Authorities are investigating after a woman drove her SUV under a semi in Evergreen Township. The collision happened late last night, roughly 20 miles southeast of Detroit Lakes. Minnesota state officials say the identity of the 62-year-old woman has not been revealed. They say that road conditions were dry and the semi driver was not hurt, and alcohol does not seem to have been a factor. A former school official in St. Louis County accused of soliciting a minor is in trouble again. Christopher Chad is accused of sexually assaulting a former student. Those new charges include three felony criminal sexual conduct offenses. Authorities say a 19-year-old told authorities that Chad assaulted them from 2021 to 2023 while attending Rock Ridge High School in Virginia, Minnesota. The defendant is already behind bars in Georgia on a 2025 criminal charge after he reportedly solicited a minor in that state for child sexual abuse material. Rolls-Royce is investing $24 million to expand the Mankato factory where it builds generators used in data centers, hospitals, and airports. This expansion is part of a bid to profit from the rise of the data center industry, which is hungry for electricity and relies on generators as backstops during power outages. Rolls-Royce, which has owned a facility in Mankato since 2007, says generator sales for data centers grew by 50% last year. The expansion includes a 250,000-square-foot logistics center, and its main plant is expected to promote and create 100 new jobs. And finally, in your local and regional news this morning, Chick-fil-A is looking to open 5 more restaurants in Minnesota by the end of 2028. The first of the new restaurants will open this summer in Mankato. Stores in Shakopee and Stillwater will follow late this year, and Baxter in 2027, Woodbury in 2028. Chick-fil-A has expanded to 27 locations statewide since making its debut in Minnesota in 2005. I'll be back with your national and international news along with the weather right after this.

0: grades. 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
2: Here is your national and international news this morning. The family of a Houston man killed by ICE agents is pushing back on official accounts of the shooting. Lorenzo Arahu was shot in the abdomen by ICE officers earlier this week and then taken to a hospital where he later died. According to the family's attorney, the three men who were in the vehicle with Arahu at the time of the shooting contradicted the account of ICE, which claimed the driver attempted to use his vehicle as a weapon. The lawyer says the family is, quote, now demanding an independent investigation to get justice and answers that they deserve. A federal judge is tossing the convictions of four people who participated in the January 6th Capitol riot. On Friday, the judge granted a request from the Department of Justice to dismiss the conviction of the men who were members of the Proud Boys during the 2021 riot, an insurrection at the Capitol building in Washington, D.C. The convictions were dismissed with prejudice, meaning the case is closed permanently. This comes after the president issued around 1,500 pardons to those convicted over the Capitol riot last year and commuted the sentences of 14 others. A Serbian man is in the hospital after being partially sucked out of a plane window during a flight from Greece to Germany. The incident occurred shortly after the Ryanair Boeing 737 took off from Thessaloniki on the Greek coast, forcing the aircraft to turn around and make an emergency landing. A Greek doctor who treated the 61-year-old man said the man's wife was holding his feet to stop him from being completely sucked out of the aircraft mid-flight. Ryanair issued a statement saying that, quote, a passenger window dislodged in flight. There's been no word on the condition of the passenger. A 70s television star has passed away. Randolph Mantooth had a TV career that spanned five decades, but is best known for starring in the hit paramedic series Emergency, which ran between 72 and 1977 and included several TV movies. Mantooth went on to have a long career as a guest star on TV shows and was nominated for several awards for his role on the soap operas. His family said on Friday that Randolph Mantooth died Friday after a long illness. He was 80 years old. And finally, in your national and international news this morning, for the first time ever, a U.S. television audience for a World Cup match topped 50 million viewers. Combined numbers for Monday's U.S.-Belgium match on Fox, Telemundo, and Peacock was viewed by 50.1 million people. By comparison, Pro Football Talk reports that the audience for the past season's NFL Conference Championships averaged just over 47 million viewers. Your weather forecast this morning: sunny skies with a high near 90. Tonight, mostly clear with a low of 69 degrees overnight. Sunday, sunny and hot with a high of 93, with heat indexes taking that as high as 100. Monday evening, clear with a low of 70 degrees. Sunny and hot on Tuesday with a high near 95. Tuesday night, mostly clear with a low of 68 degrees. Wednesday shows sunny and another high temperature in the 90s. Going to be a warm one this week. Good morning. It is 9 minutes after 6 o'clock. You're tuned into the Frets program here on your Sound Alternative. We're going to get started right after a quick thank you.
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0: Music from Cray Van Kirk there on KVSC. You heard Fury Road from his new Empire CD. Ahead of that, we started off with Jerry Lindquist and Prohibition Blues. 20 minutes after 6, come on back. We're just getting started here on Frets.
1: Hello. Is anybody out there? It's time. The KVSC annual Pink Floyd in Recovery, Saturday, July 11th from 7 to 10 p.m. You can join me, Gypsy McGreevy, for 3 solid hours of Pink Floyd music as covered by other artists ranging from bluegrass, reggae, techno, and acoustic to the Royal Philharmonic Orchestra. 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
2: Monday. Boss is on your case, but you got to sit in on some local bluegrass. You were late again on Tuesday, but right on time to sample the new Janelle Monáe. Wednesday, it's another boring staff meeting, followed by Pixies Deep Cuts played right off the vinyl. I like to spend some time in Mozambique. 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
1: Back into it now with the title track from Benny Blue's new CD. 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

0: College and Community Radio, that was Spite and Dival with Make Me a Palette featuring Dana Miller on that track. Ahead of that, Jamie Stone from Jamie Stone's Phone Folk Life with Candy Gal. And Benny Blue at the top, When I Am a Fossil. 6:34, more coming at you.
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0: Swinging back into it now with music from Mustard to Retreat. This is called Wind Chimes and Trains. 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

0: Annie Gallup from her most recent release, Night Clothes, there on KVSC. You heard the song Impossible. Ahead of that, Leslie Jordan with Athensville. And Mustard Retreat at the top with Wind Chimes and Trains. 6:45. 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
3: 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How are you?
2: Oh, wonderful. I was watching you step dancing there on South Mountain the other night.
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0: 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Ahead of that, the Del McCoury Band, a classic, Blackjack County Chains. You heard Vassar Clements back in there with Beats Me off of Grassroots. And at the top, April Virch with Canadian Reel Medley. 7 o'clock, you were tuned in to KVSC FM and HD St. Cloud and KMOJ HD3 Minneapolis St. Paul. 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
0: Nuala Kennedy on, along with Eamon O'Leary, you know, I knew that was going to be a thing, and I even tried it ahead of time a couple times, and that's still, okay. Nuala Kennedy and Eamon O'Leary right now on Frets. 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

0: He's Man Ramsey on your Sound Alternative. That was a song called Nash the Hunting Dog. Ahead of that, you heard Burning Bridget Cleary with Chloe's Passion, and Nuala Kennedy and Eamon O'Leary at the top with The Night Visiting Song. 7:16. More music coming up after this.
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0: Music from A Different Thread there on KVSC with Goodbye Muddy Waters. Ahead of that, you heard Carolyn Cotter with Coming Your Way off of Gently As I Go, and Red Tail Ring at the top with Fall Away Blues.
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2: Hello. 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The KVSC annual Pink Floyd in Recovery, Saturday, July 11th from 7 to 10 p.m. You can join me, Gypsy McGreevy, for 3 solid hours of Pink Floyd music as covered by other artists, ranging from bluegrass, reggae, techno, and acoustic to the Royal Philharmonic Orchestra. 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
0: Coming up tonight on KVSC, tune in for Gypsy's annual Pink Floyd in Recovery show. We're going to get this next set of music started off with something from Ethan Daniel Davidson off of the This Machine Kills Fascists CD. We're going to hear his rendition of Dark as a Dungeon. Music here on KVSC, your sound alternative.

0: Ferris and Jason Romero with the title track from their album, These Are the Days That Turn Into Years. Head of that, Kate Campbell, cover of Richard Thompson's From Galway to Graceland, and Ethan Daniel Davidson at the top with Dark as a Dungeon. 7:46, 14 minutes in front of 8 o'clock. At the top of the hour, we'll have another look at your KVSC news and weather in the KVSC news update. But another set of music before that, coming up right after this.
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1: 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Like all Music in the Garden performances, this one starts at 3 p.m. and is free to the public. Takes place in the area near the gazebo at Munsinger Gardens, which is located in St. Cloud on the banks of the Mississippi. 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
1: Back into it now with music from Caleb Clowder and Reeb Wilms. This is a rendition of A.P. Carter's Sinking in the Lonesome Sea.

0: Steve Martin and Edie Brickell off of the Love Has Come For You CD. That was a song called Shawnee. Jim Lauderdale ahead of that with Sandy Ford, parenthetically Barbara Lee. And Caleb Clowder and Reeb Wilms at the top with Sinking in the Lonesome Sea. It's 8:01. 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
0: It's time for a KVSC news update. I'm Justin Helmer, starting off with local and regional news this morning. GOP-endorsed candidate for Minnesota Governor Kendall Qualls is facing questions about the political activity of his nonprofit organization. Former Qualls advisor David Osmek filed a complaint this week with the Minnesota Campaign Finance and Disclosure Board. He alleges that the candidate violated state campaign finance law. Osmek contends he is not sure how Qualls was able to separate his campaign work from his tax-exempt organization, Take Charge. Qualls promoted his race for governor and conducted his campaign work from the nonprofit's office. Federal tax filings show that Take Charge paid Qualls and his wife a little more than $1 million between 2021 and 2024. Authorities are investigating a death in Minnesota after a woman drove her SUV under a semi in Evergreen Township. The collision happened late on Thursday night, roughly 20 miles southeast of Detroit Lakes. Minnesota State Patrol officials say the identity of the 62-year-old woman from Monaga has not been revealed. Authorities say road conditions were dry, the semi driver was unharmed, and that alcohol did not appear to be a factor. A former school official in St. Louis County accused of soliciting a minor is in trouble again. Christopher Chad is accused of sexually assaulting a former student. His new charges include three felony criminal sexual conduct offenses. Authorities say a 19-year-old told authorities that Chad assaulted them from 2021 to 2023 while attending Rock Ridge High School in Virginia, Minnesota. The defendant is already behind bars in Georgia on a 2025 criminal charge after he reportedly solicited a minor in that state for child sexual abuse material. Rolls-Royce is investing $24 million to expand their Mankato factory, where it builds generators used in data centers, hospitals, and airports. The expansion is part of a bid to profit from the rise of the data center industry, which is hungry for electricity and relies on generators as backstops during power outages. Rolls-Royce, which has owned a facility in Mankato since 2007, says generator sales for data center use grew by 50% last year. The expansion includes a 250,000-square-foot logistics center at its main plant and is expected to promise and create 100 new jobs. That does it for local and regional news this morning. I will be back with your national and international update right after this, along with a look at your weather forecast for the local area coming up.
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2: 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Squirrel.
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0: Here is your latest national and international news this morning. Peace talks between the United States and Iran will reportedly take place today in Oman. On Friday, the United States demanded that Iran publicly state that the Strait of Hormuz is open to shipping. A senior U.S. official told News Nation that there won't be, quote, a good outcome if they refuse. The demand comes after two countries traded strikes earlier this week. President Trump says Iran wants to continue talks and the U.S. has agreed to do so. Two senators are talking about what they saw on their tour of the devastation from the Aspen Acres fire in southern Colorado. Colorado Democrat Michael Bennett praised federal, state, and local firefighters who've been stepped up protecting homes in the path of the wildfire. Over 330 homes and about 850 other structures have been destroyed by the fire in Pueblo and Custer counties. It's now the seventh largest fire in Colorado history in terms of size, having burned more than 97,000 acres. Colorado Democrat John Hickenlooper says people across the state should be preparing their homes for the next wildfire. Meanwhile, evacuation orders are in effect north of Los Angeles, where a fast-moving wildfire is burning out of control. The Summit fire was reported early Friday afternoon in the foothills of the Angeles Mountains National Forest, and as of late last night has burned nearly 2,700 acres and is 0% contained. Hundreds of residents living in parts of Antelope Valley have been ordered to evacuate, and an animal shelter has been set up. CAL FIRE is using several planes and helicopters to battle the blaze, which started during a heat wave with temperatures over 100 degrees. 10 people are dead after a plane crashed in the Bahamas. Local authorities say the small plane crashed Friday afternoon in North Andros Island as it was coming in for a landing at the airport there. 9 of the 10 people on board the Cessna 402 died on impact, and one survivor passed away later at the hospital. Investigators say the plane had left Nassau and encountered difficulties before landing and then crashed into the bushes. The victims have yet to be publicly identified. And finally, in your national and international news, it turns out the police patrols and other extra steps taken by New York City to prepare for the wedding of Taylor Swift and Travis Kelce was not a gift of the city of New York. Mayor Zohan Mamdani said Friday that singer Taylor Swift and her husband paid the city over $160,000 to cover policing and other logistical matters. Over 100 NYPD officers were assigned to security around Madison Square Gardens on the day of the nuptials. Your weather forecast locally, another warm week coming up this week. Today, sunny skies and a high near 90 degrees, and that might be the cool part of the week, at least until we get to Thursday. 90 today with mostly clear skies this evening and a low of 69 overnight. Sunday, sunny and hot with a high near 93. Index values taken that as high as 100 degrees at times. Sunday night, clear with a low of 69 degrees overnight as well. Monday, sunny and hot with a high near 94. Mostly clear skies on Monday evening with 70 degrees in the evening. Nine minutes after 8 o'clock, you are listening to Frets here on your Sound Alternative KVSC. I'm your host, Justin Helmer, and we're going to get back into the music with something from Crow's Pasture here. This is off of Edge of America. We're going to hear the title track. It's music on KVSC, your Sound Alternative.

0: Bill Staines on KVSC with the Philosopher's Song. Fendrick Peck ahead of that, local music from them. That was Sweet Peppermint Wind off of Lucky Penny. Crow's Pasture at the top with Edge of America. 21 minutes after 8 o'clock. More music coming up right after this.
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2: We're getting back into it with now. Getting back into it now with music from Susan McCowan and the Chanting House. This is a song called "Love and Superstition." It's here on KVSC, your sound alternative.

0: Earls of... Nope. Not Earls of Leicester. That's what's coming up, Justin. Goodness. That was Martin Carthy you heard on your Sound Alternative with Willie's Lady. Head of that, Susan McCowan and The Chanting House with Love and Superstition. As I mentioned, Earls of Leicester coming up after this here on KVSC.
1: 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You'll get your rundown of local, state, and national news so you never miss a headline. You'll also hear from the BBC for your world news summary before getting the weather forecast of St. Cloud and surrounding areas so you know if you have to prepare for snow, shine, or rain on any given day. After the weather forecast, you'll hear from Weather Decoded with the KVSC meteorology team answers the why behind the weather forecast. And of course, we can't forget about sports news, including Husky sports, Minnesota sports, this day in Minnesota sports for 90 seconds of sports history. Wow, that's a lot of sports. Then to wrap up the newscast, we'll play a 5-minute special news segment before finishing it off with a 30-minute news feature of different varieties from interviews to music conversations for your listening ears. 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
2: Mr. Jeff White right here on the mandolin, folks. He's got a new record out. It's called Right Beside You, and it's a huge hit record all over the world.
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2: And he's going to sing this song for you, which is his philosophy about the day before yesterday, today, and tomorrow. 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

0: Music from Red Allen, Frank Wakefield and the Kentuckians there with I'm Just Here to Get My Baby Out of Jail. And about you heard Kathy Kalick Band with a rendition of Solid Gone. That's from her Horrible World CD back in 2018. And the Earls of Leicester at the top with I Ain't Gonna Work Tomorrow. It's 8:46. You are listening to Frets here on KVSC. I've got more for you right after this.
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2: Hello. Is anybody out there? It's time. The KVSC annual Pink Floyd in Recovery, Saturday, July 11th from 7 to 10 p.m. You can join me, Gypsy McGreevy, for 3 solid hours of Pink Floyd music as covered by other artists ranging from bluegrass, reggae, techno, and acoustic to the Royal Philharmonic Orchestra. 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

0: Joe Roland Porter on KVSC there with a song called Spike Driver Blues. Ahead of that, you heard Hacey Dixie covering the Rolling Stones on Paint It Black. Chris Jacobs at the top of the set from the song with the song Heavy Water from One of These Days. 8:59, you are tuned into Frets on KVSC, FM and HD St. Cloud, and KMOJ HD3. Minneapolis, St. Paul. I've got more music coming up from you. For you. I'm having one of those mornings. I don't know what it is. I've got more music coming up for you from me right after this.
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0: Back into some music this morning for you. We're going to hear right now from Nancy Griffith, Love at the Five and Dime. Music here on KVSC.

Listen to me, kid. Listen to me good. Let me make myself understood. You say you're restless here amidst the miles of corn, in this great state where you were born.

0: Susan Werner on KVSC there with music, a song called Something to Be Said. Mike Ward ahead of that from his most recent The Time That Remains. You heard the song Paycheck. And then we started off with Nancy Griffith and Love at the Five and Dime. 9:13. I will be back after this with more music here on KVSC.
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15: That was so easy.

Welcome to Weather Decoded, where we break down the big picture behind the forecast. My name's Kat, and today we'll be taking a look at planets in the sky. Have you looked up recently at the night sky and seen a few unusually bright stars? No, the North Star didn't get kicked out of the Little Dipper, and it's not a satellite. What you see are two, and maybe three, depending on your positioning, planets in the sky. Known as the Planet Parade, this summer you can spot Venus, Jupiter, and maybe Mercury in the sky with positioning top to bottom and brightness in that order. In the western night sky, shortly after the sun sets, be quick when spotting as they are slowly lowering into the twilight glow. A planetary parade, or alignment, is a celestial event where multiple planets gather in the same general area of the sky. The sky is hosting stunning planetary alignments throughout the year, with specific groupings and viewing conditions varying by the season. You can also spot Saturn, Uranus, and Neptune. Unlike the others, which you can spot with the naked eye, these are spotted with binoculars.

0: I hope you've learned something new about the sky above you. This has been Weather Decoded, Planets in the Sky. Tune in next time on Weather Decoded for more about the why behind the weather forecast. I'm Kat, wishing you a wonderful day and sending you back to news.
1: 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This song is called The Forger. It's here on your Sound Alternative.

daughter or my wife. There just was too much risk. They said I worked too much. I couldn't tell them why. But now I have

0: Eliza Gilkison on KVSC, that song Talking to the Night from Retrospecto. Head of that, local music from Dennis Warner off of Seeds with First Thing, and you heard Chuck Brodsky at the top with The Forger. 9:31, time for Stages right after this here on KVSC.
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3: Welcome back to Stages on KVSC. Here's what's happening in the Granite City area and beyond. Starting off with Wednesday, July 15th, in the St. Cloud area, Summertime by George, a free live music event, will be happening every Wednesday from 5:30 to 9 p.m. On July 15th, headliner Church of Cash will be performing at 7 p.m. following opener Mitch Gordon at 5:30. In addition to music, Summertime by George offers several other attractions, including the Middletown Market, Eastman Tavern, and Little Georgetown. The Middletown Market offers food made fresh by several vendors, Eastman Tavern offers craft beer, wine, and snacks, and Little Georgetown offers physical activities and crafts for kids to participate in. In the Twin Cities area, Pearl and the Oysters will be performing with Nelson Devereux at Turf Club at 8 p.m. The show is 21+, and doors open at 7. The Body will be performing at 7th Street Entry at 8 p.m. The show is 18+, and doors open at 7. Moving on to Thursday, July 16th, in the St. Cloud area, as always, Monday Night Jazz will be performing at the Pioneer Place Veranda Lounge at 7 p.m. In the Twin Cities area, Waves will be performing with Bass Drum of Death and World's Worst at Fine Line at 8 p.m. The show is 18+, and doors open at 7. Ending Thursday and moving on to Friday, July 17th, in the St. Cloud area, Simple Motions will be performing at the Red Carpet Nightclub at 9 p.m. Stop by to hear this indie rock band play live. Hero and the Villain will be performing at Pioneer Place Veranda Lounge at 8 p.m. Hero and the Villain is a singer-songwriter that explores the genres of folk, rock, country, and more. The event is completely free and ends at 11. Finally, moving on to Saturday, July 18th, in the St. Cloud area, Scott Kiever will be performing at the Pioneer Place Veranda Lounge at 8 p.m. Scott Kiever is an award-winning fingerstyle guitarist from Minneapolis who combines American roots with styles such as Celtic, Balkan, and jazz. The event is completely free and ends at 11. B-Side Indie Music Cafe will be hosting a reggae show featuring artists Dread Eye Dread, Chris J. O'Brien featuring Brady Goebel and Andrew Capistrant, and finally, Buddha Enki. Entry costs $10 and the event goes from 6 to 9 p.m. As always, don't forget to support your local scene, and until next time, I'm Alan Susero. 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
4: 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Well, fret no more. Amtrak is happy to provide concert experiences in a venue whose novelty wears off the second you step inside the building. Whether you come for their acoustic open mic nights, crust punk sessions on Tuesdays, jazz on the railway platform, or their all-star lineup of major acts during the fall, the Freight Yard is committed to providing music fans with the most consistently unpleasant concert-going experiences. Augmented with blaring horns from passing trains, loud ringing from the nearby level crossing, and other general auditory distractions, Amtrak's Freight Yard in Little Falls, funded in collaboration with Ja Rule.
0: Back into the music now with Tom T. Hall. This is a song called One of Those Days When I Miss Lester Flatt. It's here on Frets.

0: Music from Becky Schlegel on KVSC, the song I Need Your Love. Ahead of that, Eli West, I'd Like to Be a Train. And Tom T. Hall at the top with One of Those Days When I Miss Lester Flatt. It's 9:45. I got another set of music coming up for you right after this. And in just 15 minutes at 10 o'clock, it'll be time for the Birds with Laura Erickson. That's all coming up here on Frets. Keep it tuned. Get more for you right after this.
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0: All right, back into it with a track from Janet Feld. This song is called One Wave. You're hearing it here on Frets.

0: Good. Thea Hopkins on KVSC there with Mashup's Trail. Ahead of that, you heard new stuff from Sarah Thompson with Blank Piece of Paper. Levin's back in there with Act Great from my friend Hafiz. And Janet Feld at the top with One Wave. 10 o'clock, you're listening to KVSC, FM, and HD, St. Cloud, and KMOJ, HD3, Minneapolis, St. Paul. You know what that means, 10 o'clock here on Saturday mornings means it's time for For the Birds with Laura Erickson coming up right after this.
1: 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Hi, Millie Bays here for KVSC. It can't help any of the stuff that I just talked about, but KVSC has been the voice of St. Cloud for more than 50 years. Using a special combination of diverse music, hot talk, and captivating sports, KVSC cuts through even the most stubborn traffic to make your commutes feel like new again. We added one scoop of KVSC to this dull study session, and already it's brighter, more colorful, and smelling great. And just look at all this grape juice I spilled on the carpet. Didn't see where I was going there, sorry. You can have KVSC right now for the low, low price of tuning your radio to 88.1 FM. But that's not all.
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3: Blue Jays figured prominently in Erickson family life after I started rehabbing. The most memorable experiences happened in 1991, the summer some Cloquet people brought me four young nestlings after the branch with their nest crashed to the ground in a thunderstorm. The fifth nestling had died in the crash. My kids helped me care for them from the start, and when they fledged and we started letting them spend the day outside, the little birds would fly up to the kids as much as me to be fed. Our kids' friends spent a lot of time at our house. We ran a pretty laid-back, friendly household, and you never knew what you would find when you came in, though all the kids in the neighborhood knew to be careful opening the door and looking for any birds underfoot. The little Jays enjoyed the hustle and bustle. That was the summer we were putting an addition on our house. During the time the construction workers were excavating the foundation, the little guys could have gotten into a lot of trouble, so I kept them indoors. One morning I had to run some errands, so I left the four little fledglings in the back room we were using as a playroom. When I returned and opened the door, the four little Blue Jays were sitting shoulder to shoulder on the windowsill, watching the excavator's shovel moving back and forth, digging and dumping. All four little heads moved in perfect synchrony, back and forth, just like the stereotype of people watching a tennis match. The construction workers were charmed. Our golden retriever, Bunter, followed me everywhere, and once during that construction chaos, I was so intent on getting out the door of the playroom without the fledglings following me that I accidentally closed the door on Bunter, too. I love telling little kids about this, reminding them that golden retrievers are hunting dogs, bird hunting dogs. And it was a bloody sight when I returned. Two of the little Jays were huddled in a feathery mass, sound asleep. The one I called Jake was sitting on Bunter's back, hacking into the poor dog like a woodpecker, a bit of blood dripping from the tip of his beak. And the one I called Sneakers was sitting on Bunter's snout, leaning over, probing Bunter's nostrils with the tip of her beak. Bunter stood there, tail down, head bowed, looking cosmically guilty, as if examining her conscience, trying to think of what mortal sin she'd committed that had consigned her to this hell. It never in a million years would have occurred to her to blame the real guilty party, me, and she didn't hold it against the birds either. Whenever she saw a hungry little blue jay, she'd run and get me, as anxious as Lassie if Timmy fell down the well. Every afternoon we had story time in the living room and the blue jays napped. Three of the babies snuggled together. The fourth always stuck to the humans. When we didn't feel like having paper towels on our laps, that one would snuggle up to our shoes, so we called her Sneakers. I always wondered if she hadn't looked at our house, safe from rain, wind, and predators, compared it to the nest that had crashed in the storm, and shifted her loyalty to humans. Outdoors, the little birds were wonderful to watch. When one preened, one or two others watched every little movement. When one sampled a new insect or berry, the others paid attention. Blue jays don't learn by experience only. They apparently also learn by the experiences of others. Little by little, they grew more independent and came less often for feedings. Soon after they started staying outside at night, they stopped coming around altogether. Several months later, the one I called Jake showed up at our window feeder one morning and tapped, so I let him in the house. He flew instantly to the spot where I'd always kept a dish of food items for the babies, so I put some food there for him. He also got a drink out of Bunter's water bowl. After pigging out, Jake flew to the high shelf in the living room where the babies had often napped, tucked his beak in his back feathers, and fell sound asleep. And slept and slept. I don't remember exactly how long he was conked out, but it was at least a couple of hours. I was scared that he was sick, but suddenly he woke up, flew back to his food dish and ate a bit more, got another drink, and was ready to face the world again. He flew to the dining room windowsill and waited. When I cranked it open, off he flew, never to return. I've often wondered what led Jake to come home just that one time. He was obviously thriving out there. His feathers were gorgeous, and when he alighted on my hand, his weight seemed perfect. To survive in the natural world, blue jays must be ever vigilant. Jake had obviously dealt successfully with the danger so far. Maybe he just needed a little break. Whatever the reason, I was thrilled to see him again, as were my kids. Baby birds of every species have high mortality. That's why pairs of blue jays virtually always produce 4 or 5 eggs each year while their population stays stable. It's as scary sending a baby bird off on its own as it is watching your 16-year-old drive off with their brand new driver's license. I think my children were a little more understanding of Russ and me when we were overprotective because they knew what it was like to want to give a sweet, dependent creature its freedom, even as you want to protect it from everything bad that could possibly happen. I'm Laura Erickson, speaking for the birds.
0: Back into it with stuff from Guy Clark now on KVSC. This is Fort Worth Blues. 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

0: College and Community Radio, KVSC. That was music from Donna Lynn Caskey with Win the Day. Gordy Ten Trees ahead of that. The song was called Wheel Girl. And you heard Guy Clark at the top with Fort Worth Blues.
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2: 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After the daily weather forecast, you'll hear from Weather Decoded, a segment where KVSC's meteorology team answers the why behind the weather forecast. Don't forget about sports news. Every day, the news team will cover new Husky sports news as well as MN sports news before you hear from This Day in MN Sports for 90 seconds of historical sports news and then a 5-minute news segment of either Up North Report, MN Native News, National Native News, Our Living Lands, and Word with a Champ. 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
0: 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This is Mill Pond, the title track from his 2025 CD. 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

0: Reggie Garrett and Christine Gunn on frets with a song called Soft Morning Light. Ahead of that, Rich Schur and Mill Pond. 10:31, it's time for the Arts and Culture Collage.
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0: 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rehearsals, collaborate with fellow musicians, and receive mentorship from local professionals, which all leads up to their big performance at the Paramount Center for the Arts stage on the night of August 6th. This annual summer camp is made possible through support from the Minnesota Arts and Cultural Heritage Fund. 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Tickets for the final concert can be purchased at paramountarts.org. On Tuesday, July 28th, Climb Theater presents Once Upon a Beanstalk at Waite Park Public Library from 10:30 a.m. to 11. This free event, best suited for pre-K to 10-year-olds, tells the story of Jack, a curious kid who loves adventure, exploring, and digging up new ideas. When Jack finds a magic bean, he plants it in hopes of growing lots of food for his family, but much to his surprise, it grows a giant beanstalk that stretches all the way into the sky. So Jack climbs it, and he discovers the land of the giants, a land where he keeps taking things that do not belong to him. With the help of the audience, Jack will learn to own up to his actions and plant a seed to succeed. This program is made possible through support from the Minnesota Arts and Cultural Heritage Fund. Also at Waite Park Public Library, dive into the universe of papermaking through a fully hands-on process using repurposed materials with Now Make Art's Pulp Pages free event. From 10 a.m. to 1 p.m. on Thursday, July 30th, participants will customize paper pulp with seeds, petals, and dies and leave with a one-of-a-kind sheet of handmade paper to use, share, or plant in the ground. This program is made possible through support from the Minnesota Arts and Cultural Heritage Fund. Stearns History Museum's Time Traveler Camp is coming up from August 4th through the 6th. From 10 a.m. to 3 p.m., kids ages 7 to 13 are invited to travel back in time at the museum for those 3 days. Cost is $50 for all the days. Day 1 is exploration with hiking, compasses, and surveying. Day 2 is communication with fur trade and Ojibwe language lessons. And Day 3 is destination with granite, printing press, and photography. For more information and to sign your child up, contact Caitlin Carlson at the museum. I'm Gracie J, and that's what's happening. The Arts and Culture Collage is funded through the Minnesota Arts and Cultural Heritage Fund and is produced by KVSC, a proud member of AMPR's Diverse Radio for Minnesota's communities.
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0: Kenny Smith on KVSC with a rendition of Bill Cheatham. Ahead of that, the Warrior River Boys, a song called I Told the Stars About You, and Taj Mahal and Ry Cooder at the top of the set with the Midnight Special. 10:45, you're listening to Frets on KVSC, and I've got one more set of music coming up for you right after this.
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5: Add Bruce Coburn to the list of that, of those frequently mispronounced artists. Every CD down here has a big note on the sticker. C-O, burn. Just pronounce it that way. If you know, you know. We're going to get back into this last set of music, starting off with some Fred Eaglesmith. This is off of Millie's Cafe. The song is called 18 Wheels. 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

0: Music from Hannah Zara on your Sound Alternative. That song is called The Ballad of Husker Scruggs. Ahead of that, Moores and McCumber with Sawyer Hamlin. And Fred Eaglesmith at the top of the set with 18 Wheels off of Millie's Cafe. 10:59, you're listening to KVSC FM and HD St. Cloud and KMOJ HD3 Minneapolis St. Paul. You've been tuned into the Frets program. Thank you so much for joining me this morning. I'll see you again next week. We'll do it again just like today. Have a great week. Stay cool. Stay safe out there. Remember, it's going to be hot all week. Take care of yourselves. And yeah, do whatever you got to do early in the evening. In the meantime, and as always, take care of each other. Be safe, and I'll see you real soon. Be good to each other.
1: And a hayride. His name is
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2: 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It's folk and blues and bluegrass, country, Celtic, and so much more. Artists come from everywhere to be on our show, and we say it every week. You don't have to be famous to be on Wood Songs. You just have to be very, very good. Very good is a good way to explain or describe all the artists in our show today. We've got a wonderful artist from Texas, an amazing Wood Songs kid. But first, she's all the way from England. She's going to do a tune from her brand new album, Familiar. This is a tune called A Messenger. Please welcome Lisa Lowe from England on the Wood Songs Old Time Radio Hour.

0: Beautiful voice of Lisa Lowe from her wonderful album Familiar, a tune called A Messenger. Lisa, it's nice to have you here. Thank you for being part of our show.
1: Thank you for having me.
0: From London, England. You grew up there. Well, actually, you were from all over the place, weren't you?
1: Yeah.
0: So what are some of the places you lived as a young girl? Your family moved around quite a bit, I guess.
1: Yeah. So I was born in Amsterdam, and then I lived there for quite a while, just in the outskirts, and then lived in Spain for a few years, very formative years. I was like mid-teens. And then, yeah, moved to England to study.
0: What were you studying when you went to England?
1: Before I went to England.
0: Before?
1: I wasn't studying. I was just in school.
0: Just in school. That describes most of us, most students, yeah. Doesn't it? So you became very interested in music, but was not necessarily the acoustic singer-songwriter folk world at first.
1: No, that's right, yeah.
0: So tell us what your early interests were, because I think it's very dynamically different from what you're doing now.
1: Yeah. So before I went to university, I went to this like course, like weekend course, where we could play in bands, and it was part of the Dutch Conservatoire. So I went there, and I got into a punk band, which is awfully different to what I'm making now. And I wasn't even really that into pop punk. So, yeah, you learn loads in life. So I did that for a bit, but I had a good time. I learned to play in a band. I learned how to write with other people. And that's when I found out that I actually wanted to write songs. So it's not like I was 12 and knew straight away that I wanted to play. I wasn't even playing the guitar then. I picked up the guitar when I was like 20.
0: When you were in the punk band, you were just a singer?
1: I was the front lady.
0: You were the front lady. So you were out there. And that must have been an interesting experience, because it does prepare you to be the singer-songwriter with your guitar on the front of the stage, because eventually you become the spotlight person.
1: Yeah, it was like a good, I guess, starting point or feeling of what being an artist would be like. I think it's quite different to play in a band because you get to carry the weight. But when you... when I started my solo project, I kind of already knew what it was like to stand at the front and things like that.
0: Well, it's a lot of work to do this thing they call playing, yeah. You know, and so, but you're here, you're with a decidedly non-punk group behind
1: decidedly
0: you.
1: Non-punk. Decidedly,
0: you got some wonderful players, punk. Nathan Fox doing mandolin, Zachary Hamilton doing acoustic guitar, backing up Lisa Lowe, doing a great job. Very tasteful. So when you come from London to the States, I mean, are these players you already knew, or do you find them when you get here? How does that work?
1: This is my first time ever playing in the States, and I frankly don't...
0: Well, welcome to America.
1: Thank you so much. It's been an incredible experience so far. Everybody's so welcoming and kind. But yeah, no, I didn't know anybody here. So I had one friend who'd been to the States before, to Nashville specifically before. I've only been to LA and New York once before, and never played with people, and definitely didn't know anybody in Nashville to play with. So I asked a friend who happened to know one of Nathan's best friends, and they put us in touch, and actually that's how it has started. Nathan knows Zachary, and then yeah.
0: It's a big world, but it's a small community. It's really a great way to connect. We're going to follow more of your amazing musical journey from around the world to London, back to the States like you are now. And you're going to treat the audience to a brand new song. It's not on a release, so this is sort of like an exclusive that you're giving as a gift to the audience. It's called Birdsong. It's Lisa Lowe on the Wood Songs, Old Time Radio Hour.

What a beautiful song. I'm sure it's going to end up on an album soon. It's called Birdsong. Lisa Lowe on our broadcast. If you want to know more about the music of Lisa Lowe, spelled L-I-Z-A, Lisa Lowe, all you have to do is go to the Wood Songs website, click on the archive page. This is show number 1167. We will tell you how you can connect with her website and make her music part of your home music collection, as well as our next artist. He's a young fella. He's just turned 18 years old. He's from Texas, but he's got some kind of a story behind him, and he's a brilliant guitar player as well. He's got a CD called Voices. This is a tune called Only Human. Please welcome Jack Barksdale to the Wood Songs Old Time Radio.

0: It's an amazing album. It's called Voices. Only Human is the song. Jack Barksdale, all the way from Fort Worth, Texas, to the Woodsong stage in Lexington. It's nice to have you here.
1: Thanks so much for having me.
0: So you started your career, if I understood this correctly, at a Toys R Us store. How did that? What was going on there?
1: Well, for Christmas one year, when I was about four, I got a Toys R Us guitar for Christmas, and had no idea how to play it, so trying to strum it, it just sounded terrible. And I was like, why is this no fun? Other people seem to be having fun, but it sounds awful. So I wanted to get some lessons, ended up having to wait till my hands got a little bigger to get guitar lessons, but I just loved it. Eventually I did, once
0: so
1: I started learning.
0: By 7 years old, you start writing songs. Actually, you're sort of like imitating Johnny Cash at 7 years old.
1: Yeah, Johnny Cash, I was obsessed and have way too many Johnny Cash albums. But yeah, I started...
0: I mean, honestly, at 7 years old, that must have been a humorous thing for others to be seeing you imitating Johnny Cash at seven, right?
1: Well, I didn't do the voice, but...
0: That would have been hard at seven, right?
1: Very much. But no, I loved lots of old country music, from Carter Family to Johnny Cash, Willie Nelson, Kris Kristofferson. And eventually I started getting into more of the songwriters from, you know, the 60s and 70s. But that was definitely where I started.
0: Well, when I first heard your stuff, it was like if Howlin' Wolf dated Jesse Wells, they would have given birth to you. And Jesse Wells has sort of opened the door for... lyrical songs like what you're doing.
1: Yeah, it's pretty cool to see someone that's, you know, sort of in the mainstream doing folk music, you know, protest songs and kind of literary songs. Pretty cool.
0: Well, we're going to talk about it in the second half hour some more, but a lady named Tamara Saviano enters the picture, mm-hmm. and she was very big in preserving the legacy of Kris Kristofferson and another very important artist. Who was that?
1: Guy Clark.
0: Guy Clark, okay. So now, Guy Clark's foundation starts a record label, and who did they sign?
1: Well, many people, and
0: including
1: I was lucky enough to be one of them.
0: You're signed to Guy Clark's label, so come on, that's a big deal. It's like being signed to John Prine's label. It's a sense of validation. So how excited were you when one of your heroes starts a label and you get invited to be part of your hero's record label?
1: Yeah, it was a pretty kind of surreal thing, but yeah, I was very, very happy to be a part of Truly Handmade Records, and I'm really happy with the album that ended up resulting from that.
0: Voices is a beautiful album, that's yours, and Guy Clark certainly is a legacy, songwriting-wise, is a legacy worthy to follow, And I'm sure that as a young fellow, like we said, you just turned 18 years old. I mean, what an amazing thing for you to launch your career at such a young age, right?
1: I'm very lucky.
0: Well, let's go back into your album. The album is called Voices, and this is a tune called Martyrs. It's an interesting title. The metaphors in it are fascinating. So listen to his lyrics very closely. It's Jack Barksdale on the Woodsongs, Old Time Radio.

0: Beautiful. From his album called Voices. It's a song called Martyrs, Jack Barksdale on our broadcast. You can find out more about him in our second half hour. We've got the incredible Lisa Lowe all the way from England. And wait till you meet this week's WoodSongs Kid. We will be back right after this.
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2: 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Whoa. 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After the daily weather forecast, you'll hear from Weather Decoded, a segment where the KVSC meteorology team answers the why behind the weather forecast. Don't forget about sports news. Every day, the news team will cover new Husky sports news as well as MN sports before you hear from This Day in MN Sports for 90 seconds of historical sports news and then the Up North Report for Northern MN News. The noon news watch will then wrap up with a 30-minute feature including History Mystery, Husky Spotlight, Native Lights, North Star Stories, Untold Stories of Central Minnesota, and Husky Sidelines. 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
0: And that's him. That's the amazing Guy Clark we were just talking about. And he started a wonderful record label that signed one of our guests, Jack Barksdale. We're going to get to talk to him soon. And we've got Lisa Lowe all the way from England, broadcasting all over the world on hundreds of radio stations here at the foothills of Appalachia, our home base here in the Scottish Rite Concert Hall in Lexington, Kentucky, a beautiful hometown. We love it here. We love the Scottish Rite Concert Hall. We're broadcasting on hundreds of radio stations like WSIU, South Illinois University, NPR in Carbondale, Illinois, KLZR, the voice of Wet Mountain Valley in California, and Country Radio 105.2 in New Zealand. We want to say hello to all the listeners tuning into these hundreds of radio stations. 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It puts this show on radio from South Korea to Kuwait, plus every single military base in the world, every U.S. naval ship in the world, every Coast Guard vessel sailing in North America. And especially times like these, we want to say hello to all the men and women that are out there, and the fans, and the public that got to tune in from all over the world. We're on public television coast to coast, the RFD television network, and we're in schools, believe it or not. If you're a teacher or a homeschool parent, all you have to do is go to the WoodSongs website, click on the classroom page. A lot of these shows have lesson plans, and we introduce your kids to this amazing, wonderful, spectacular world of front porch music, and that's why this time, every broadcast, we invite a youngster from somewhere in America to come on our show, and they sing one song in the presence of seasoned touring artists like Lisa Lowe and Jack Barksdale. And today we have 16-year-old Cody Halton. How you doing, buddy?
9: I'm all right. How are you?
0: Good. 16 years old. And one of our headliners on the show is 18 years old. So you young guys are sort of taking over the music world, aren't you?
9: Started trying to.
0: So you're here with your acoustic guitar. You're 16. When did you start playing your guitar?
9: Started playing about 2 years ago.
0: 2 years, 24 months, and you're on a national broadcast with Jack Barksdale. What do you think of his playing?
9: He's pretty good. It's hard to follow something like that. Somebody that can play that well, so it's really impressive.
0: It's inspiring, though, to see others near your age to do that well. It makes you feel like, well, maybe I can do that too, right?
9: Yes, sir.
0: So was music a big part of your home family thing? I mean, was it a...
9: So growing up, we'd always go up on the... We could always call it the hill, but it's an old mountain. My mom's side of the family, her great-grandfather and aunts and uncles all played bluegrass music. And my dad's dad would always listen to bluegrass music. It drove my Nana crazy, but he always had it on the radio. So every time in the truck, he'd always be playing it. So.
0: Well, that certainly affected you, and you started getting a liking to some of these old songs, didn't you?
9: Yes, sir.
0: And so you're about to reach back, way back, decades and decades in history, a song that Hank Williams helped make popular, mm-hmm. Right? Yes, and you ready to play this?
9: Yes, sir.
0: Okay, he's 16 years old. It's Cody Halton. He's a wonderful singer-songwriter. He's going to play a tune made popular by Hank Williams. It's called Old Country Church. This week's Woodsongs Kid.

If you have a youngster that you think belongs on our stage, if you're the parent or the guardian, you can contact us. Just go to the Woodsongs website, click on the kids page. Kids come from all over the nation to be on Woodsongs. We're very, very proud of all our Woodsongs kids. When she was a kid, she grew up in Spain, but she comes to us from London, England right now. She's got a wonderful album called Familiar, and I believe, if I'm going to pronounce this correctly, it's Confirme. It's pretty close anyway. It's Lisa Lowe on the Woodsongs, Old Time Radio Hour.

0: Confirme, a song off of a very beautiful album called Familiar, and it is Liza Low, L-I-Z-A. Low is L-O. Liza is how she pronounces it. And what I found interesting about this this album is you recorded it really quickly, and they call it being live on the floor.
1: That's right.
0: Not a lot of overdubs or anything, right?
1: No, not at all, no.
0: And so that's sort of a these days it's an unusual way to record an album, sort of like the way the Beatles did in the early days, right? Just get in front of those. I think I already had like three microphones or something simple, and you just played it.
1: Yeah, it was. We had more than three microphones, unfortunately, but
0: high tech.
1: Yeah, there was a lot of stuff. There was I don't remember how many channels there was, but we recorded everything direct to tape. In Damon Albarn's studio in West London. I used to always produce everything myself and get some players in from time to time, but not even that frequently. So I was really used to just sitting in my studio and making the songs.
0: Well, you worked with a fellow named, I think his name was John Kelly?
1: That's right.
0: Is that correct? And he was affiliated with Paul McCartney for a while, wasn't he?
1: That's right. He produced a recorded... Yeah.
0: So I mean, that's heavy duty association there. Speaking of heavy duty, you got Zachary Hamilton performing with you, Nathan Fox playing the mandolin.
1: I'm very lucky.
0: Fiddle. And you're going to do an unreleased song for the audience. This is sort of a treat. It's not available anywhere right now, but it will be soon. It's called I Could Have Known. Is that correct?
1: That's correct.
0: I Could Have Known. It's Liza Low right here on the Wood Songs, Old Time Radio.

beautiful and it's brand new. I could have known. New song from Lisa Lowe. If you want to make her music part of your home music collection with a voice like that, how could you not want to? Just go to the Wood Songs website, click on the archive page. This is show number 1167. We'll tell you how you can contact Lisa Lowe and get her albums and follow her tour schedule, as well as our next artist. He's 18 years old. He's from Texas. He's a brilliant singer-songwriter, wonderful poet. This is another brand new song that he's going to treat the Wood Songs audience to. It's called Battleground. Songs of Class Warfare. It's Jack Barksdale on the Wood Songs, Full Time Radio.

0: Songs of Battleground, Songs of Class Warfare, Jack Barksdale, 18 years old. Where does that come from? You're a teenager. So, I mean, like, were you studying other people's lyrics to learn how to write like this? Or does it come just naturally? Oh, or definitely. Do you have a co-writer? I mean, how does this work?
1: Well, I've just always loved songwriting. Even when I was learning guitar, I was trying to write songs at the same time. So I just have always felt them kind of intertwined, the music and the lyrics. And so one of the first really cool songwriters I got into was Townes Van Zandt and Guy Clark.
0: Fellow Texans.
1: Yes. And you know, Townes, just such poetry, you know, and all his lyrics. And I just always loved that. And, you know, I've also always loved, especially for the last few years, Leonard Cohen and his sort of dark, twisted poetry.
0: But, dark and twisted would be an interesting way to describe Leonard Cohen. Yeah, sure.
1: And then I've recently gotten into, you know, Randy Newman and some more people that do, not quite protest songs, but songs what Woody Guthrie would call living songs, you know?
0: Culturally pointed.
1: Yeah.
0: Which is what the song you just performed, I would call it culturally. It's not a protest song, but you're pointing out things. So your philosophical nature with your poetry and your lyrics, I mean, that's an interesting thing for, I don't want to keep referring to you as a teenager, but for, dear God, you're only 18. So it's like
1: it's true.
0: It's a pretty cool thing, you know, that we get to see stuff like this happening in Texas. It was a very very fertile songwriter, singer songwriter from Austin. I mean, in Houston, there was a great club called Anderson Fair. Mm-hmm. I mean, around Fort Worth, where you're from, are there venues like that where a young kid like yourself could go sit down and hear these budding Townes Van Zandts that are coming along?
1: Yeah, I mean, one of the first places I ever played in Fort Worth, it was called Hometowns Fest, and it was a Townes Van Zandt tribute.
0: There you go.
1: There's great places like the Post and Southside Preservation Hall. There's some cool places in Fort Worth. And some really great musicians and great people.
0: Well, we encourage hometowns everywhere that if you don't have one, start one. The artists need a place to land, a place to play. Mm-hmm. They need a place to meet their audience, right?
1: Yeah.
0: And that's what you're doing. He's 18 years old. He's going to treat the audience to another brand new song. This is a new single. It's not released on an album yet, but I'm sure it will be. This is a tune called The Wealthy Man's Debt. Of course it is. Jack Barksdale right here on the Wood Songs. Old Time Radio.

just frustrated at the whole conversation. It's hard to build society on faulty information. No one to trust, no one to dismiss. A state of uncertainty that's sure to persist.

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But before you change the world, you got to change your mind. Money and influence, power and greed. What else is there to know? What else is there to need? It will slowly infect all the right and the left until we finally accept.

0: Good song. Well, humans, that wasn't it wonderful having Jack Barksdale on our broadcast. This week's Wood Songs kid, he's 16 years old, Cody Hatton from Winchester, Kentucky. Good job. And all the way from England, Lisa Lowe. Beautiful songs, beautiful album. So much of this wonderful music and art, you know, when you listen to Lisa sing, you think of the Shakespeare quote, love is smoke made with sighs. It's a beautiful, beautiful voice, beautiful songs, beautiful everything. And it, you know, you have a songwriter that's coming from this diverse background. She started as punk, and now she's doing all this great, wonderful music. And then you have a young guy like Jack Barksdale. I mean, oh my God, you know, you're just burning it up. Woody Guthrie, I think, said it best. He said, any fool can make something complicated. It takes a genius to keep it simple, and that's what Jack is doing. And he got signed to his hero's record label, Guy Clark, who has mentored so many. So we're glad for all of them. Woody Guthrie said something else, too, that I think is very appropriate for anybody with three chords in the truth, the power of a lyric, the power of a good chord, the power of a good intention. That's what music is for. It's very powerful. And Woody Guthrie said that a folk singer's job is to comfort disturbed people and disturb comfortable people. And that's what Jack is doing. We're very proud of all the artists on Wood Songs. Thank you so much for tuning in. My name is Michael Jonathan. I'm a folk singer. I am a song farmer. We'll see you next week on the Wood Songs.
1: 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Michael's opening song was Mount Samore, featuring Jerry Nolan on flute. Our chief engineer is Sharon Gall. Our TV director is Maria Clarish. Technical assistants are Brian Cosing, Eric Anderson, Dan Field, and Gavin Clark. The Wood Songs crew member of the week is Bethany Walters. And our Wood Songs partner of the week is Sandy Mattson. 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
1: We didn't have tornadoes here until we started putting into traffic circles. 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
3: Hello. Is anybody out there? It's time. The KVSC annual Pink Floyd in Recovery, Saturday, July 11th from 7 to 10 p.m. You can join me, Gypsy McGreevy, for 3 solid hours of Pink Floyd music as covered by other artists ranging from bluegrass, reggae, techno, and acoustic to the Royal Philharmonic Orchestra. 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
5: 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On today's show, Artie Shaw's orchestra in 1937 with the voice of B. Wayne. And what was musically atop the charts in the 1950s when, looking at the map and global politics, the nation of Ghana became the first African nation to break from colonial rule? Plus, we've got a new release from a modern pop superstar finding a guest collab with The Cure's legendary frontman. Remembering David Clayton Thomas of Blood, Sweat, and Tears. And samples in a dance floor anthem in the 80s, Mars is Blazing the Trail in 1987. Welcome to Cruisin' the Decades. We'll begin all the way back in 1914. On early recordings, there was a fascination with bird sounds or nature sounds. Well, I've got for you a rare song, actually almost more a performance piece than a proper song. This is Billy Murray, the biggest singing superstar of the time, along with Joe Belmont. Now listen to this song. Joe Belmont was known as the Human Bird, one of the most famous whistlers of the acoustic recording era. He could imitate whippoorwills and robins and canaries. And this song was a sensation, originally released as a Blue Amber All Cylinder on Edison Records in 1914. Billy Murray and Joe Belmont, Cruisin' the Decades.

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This is Cruisin' the Decades, Global Edition.

Well, I know it's kind of a scratchy recording, but the old record we're working with is over 100 years old. So give us a break here, right? It's Cruising the Decades. That is a recording group called the Blue Ridge Duo. The Turkey and the Straw, the real melody itself goes back to 1834, a song passed down for generations. That's just one of the earlier recorded versions. Cruising the Decades, the Blue Ridge Duo, and I'm Brad Savage. We do one song per decade and over 100 years of music. You can find all the playlists at Cruising the Decades. Let's zip forward to the big band era in the late 30s, the Artie Shaw Orchestra, and the legendary voice of B. Wayne on vocals, If It's the Last Thing I Do. 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

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This is Cruisin' the Decades.

legendary sounds of one of the first country music showmen, Hawkshaw Hawkins, in 1948. Hawkshaw Hawkins was born in Huntington, West Virginia, and he became quite a superstar on the WWVA Jamboree out of Wheeling, West Virginia. He later joined the Grand Ole Opry. He was tragically killed in 1963. He was on the same plane crash that claimed the lives of Patsy Cline and Cowboy Copas. That was Hawkshaw Hawkins in 1948. Now, you've got to hear this. This is one of the great novelty records of the early 50s. This was actually written by George Weil, who also wrote the Christmas song, The Most Wonderful Time of the Year. Now listen to the silly words, the malapropisms, the mixed up phrases in this song. This is 1950 with Fran Warren and Tony Martin on Cruisin' the Decades.

0: babe. This could lead to marriage.
1: Yeah. Then perhaps a little carriage.
2: All because you kissed me. Good night.
3: All right, now that's just silly, but it was a sensation in the early 50s. I said my pajamas and put on my prayers. Fran Warren and Tony Martin, cruising the decades. Now we're going to hang out in the 1950s. And part of what I enjoy so tremendously about these classic old songs, decades old, you're not just listening to old records, you're kind of gaining an understanding about history and geopolitics and human behavior and art and culture. These songs are a time capsule into learning history. And that continues through today. And sometimes you might look at a map, right? And you'll be like, oh, these countries were all founded in the 1400s or whatever, hundreds, centuries ago. Not necessarily true. I'm going to play you this snippet of news reporting in 1957 when the country of Ghana was founded.
4: Citizens of the new state of Ghana gathered for the celebration marking their day of freedom from colonialism. What was once the Gold Coast now becomes an independent commonwealth. Vice President and Mrs. Nixon represent the United States at the three-day festivities. Native dances and games mark an event of historic importance since Ghana becomes the first Negro colony in Africa to gain its freedom. Premier Kwame Nkrumah chats with Representative Adam Clayton Powell of the U.S. as Ghana's new army passes in review before the American-educated Premier and Deputy Secretary Ralph Bunche of the United Nations.
3: History doesn't necessarily mean hundreds of years ago. It might just be decades ago. History is unfolding around us every single day. In 1957, a big song from Thurston Harris, right as Ghana was gaining its independence. This is Little Bitty Pretty One on

audio journey, song by song, through every genre of popular music and recorded music history, from swing, jazz, folk, and blues, and the Great American Songbook, to punk, new wave, garage, and alternative. This is the global edition of Cruising the Decades with Brad Savage. 100 years of music, one song per decade.

0: good.
1: Cruising the decades, remembering David Clayton Thomas of Blood, Sweat, and Tears. He recently passed away at age 84. That song, Spinning Wheel, is from 1968. As we go into 1973, Nick Drake. The best known song from Nick Drake's brief catalog is Pink Moon, a cult favorite for many years, and it got a nice revival in a TV commercial in the 90s, bringing a whole new generation of fans to the music of Nick Drake. This is Pink Moon on Cruisin' the Decades.

absolutely stunning Nick Drake on Cruise in the Decades, that is Pink Moon. If that song captures your interest, take a listen to more from his catalog. This is Cruise in the Decades, over 100 years of music, one song per decade. Now, a UK collective came out in 1987. Mars, M-A-R-R-S, Mars, a collaboration between Colorbox and A.R. Kane. This is really a ground zero moment for modern sampling culture and sampling beats and other parts of other songs. This piece of music was built from dozens, if not hundreds, of samples, and it became a surprise hit. Now, the UK original version that we're about to hear is different than the one that you may be accustomed to that became the US radio hit. Due to different laws of sampling, they had to use a handful of different samples in the US version, which became more internationally known, cutting up funk, hip hop, and samples. And just like the Beastie Boys' Paul's Boutique just a couple years later, this record was a blueprint for everything that would follow. This is Mars, Pump Up the Volume, UK version on Cruise in the Decades.

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Cruisin' the Decades. 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Now, in the mid-90s,

Oasis, Roll With It, from the second album, What's the Story, Morning Glory. And we had that goofy Oasis cover of Wonderwall from 1995 on Cruise in the Decades, a double dose in the 90s. And we'll stay in Britain in 2005 now with Bloc Party. This was a band influenced by the Britpop world. The first album, Silent Alarm, coming out in 2005. This is Bloc Party with Banquet on Cruisin' the Decades.

What an absolute banger from 2013. A huge song from Alicia Keys, Girl on Fire. 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This will bring us to modern day 2026 and a new Olivia Rodrigo collaboration with Robert Smith of The Cure, What's Wrong With Me, on Cruising the Decades.

0: That's modern pop superstar Olivia Rodrigo with Robert Smith. What's Wrong With Me? 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

0: It's the stuff you find in dusty record crates and dive bars. Welcome to the Root Cellar, where roots rock, alt country, and Americana comes alive. We spin the tracks born in barns, brewed in basements, and raised on the heartland highways. If it's got grit, groove, and a story to tell, it's got a home right here. So, pull up a stool and crack a cold one and get into the Root Cellar, where the underground sounds just like home.
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time to come back. 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What up? Hail King Huey, do it for fluid, you knew it was moving forever. Loop it, the truth is the movement was really too clever. Who is the newest to do it, pursuing a useless polluted agenda? Too long to get they both together, 50 years bad enough. Patient, gave him a 2-year grace. 6-6 came, then they saw the true face. 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What's inside, never been too simple. 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Fill it up, your history is one you might consider killing for. This ain't the they taught you when you went to kindergarten. What you need to know is in the Queen Angela done told y'all. Grass path through.

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2: Hello. Is anybody out there? It's time. The KVSC annual Pink Floyd in Recovery, Saturday, July 11th from 7 to 10 p.m. You can join me, Gypsy McGreevy, for 3 solid hours of Pink Floyd music as covered by other artists ranging from bluegrass, reggae, techno, and acoustic to the Royal Philharmonic Orchestra. 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
4: 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Here's what's happening in the Granite City area and beyond. Starting off with Wednesday, July 15th, in the St. Cloud area, Summertime by George, a free live music event, will be happening every Wednesday from 5:30 to 9 p.m. On July 15th, headliner Church of Cash will be performing at 7 p.m. following opener Mitch Gordon at 5:30. In addition to music, Summertime by George offers several other attractions, including the Middletown Market, Eastman Tavern, and Little Georgetown. The Middletown Market offers food made fresh by several vendors, Eastman Tavern offers craft beer, wine, and snacks, and Little Georgetown offers physical activities and crafts for kids to participate in. In the Twin Cities area, Pearl and the Oysters will be performing with Nelson Devereux at Turf Club at 8 p.m. The show is 21+, and doors open at 7. The Body will be performing at 7th Street Entry at 8 p.m. The show is 18+, and doors open at 7. Moving on to Thursday, July 16th, in the St. Cloud area, as always, Monday Night Jazz will be performing at the Pioneer Place Veranda Lounge at 7 p.m. In the Twin Cities area, Waves will be performing with Bass Drum of Death and World's Worst at Fine Line at 8 p.m. The show is 18+, and doors open at 7. Ending Thursday and moving on to Friday, July 17th, in the St. Cloud area, Simple Motions will be performing at the Red Carpet Nightclub at 9 p.m. Stop by to hear this indie rock band play live. Hero and the Villain will be performing at Pioneer Place Veranda Lounge at 8 p.m. Hero and the Villain is a singer-songwriter that explores the genres of folk, rock, country, and more. The event is completely free and ends at 11. Finally, moving on to Saturday, July 18th, in the St. Cloud area, Scott Kiever will be performing at the Pioneer Place Veranda Lounge at 8 p.m. Scott Kiever is an award-winning fingerstyle guitarist from Minneapolis who combines American roots with styles such as Celtic, Balkan, and jazz. The event is completely free and ends at 11. B-Side Indie Music Cafe will be hosting a reggae show featuring artists Dread Eye Dread, Chris J. O'Brien featuring Brady Goble and Andrew Capistrant, and finally, Buddha Enki. Entry costs $10 and the event goes from 6 to 9 p.m. As always, don't forget to support your local scene, and until next time, I'm Alan Susero. 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

Bye.

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You'll get your rundown of local, state, and national news so you never miss a headline. You'll also hear from the BBC for your world news summary before getting the weather forecast of St. Cloud and surrounding areas so you know if you have to prepare for snow, shine, or rain on any given day. After the weather forecast, you'll hear from Weather Decoded with the KVSC meteorology team answers the why behind the weather forecast. And of course, we can't forget about sports news, including Husky sports, Minnesota sports, this day in Minnesota sports for 90 seconds of sports history. Wow, that's a lot of sports. Then to wrap up the newscast, we'll play a 5-minute special news segment before finishing it off with a 30-minute news feature of different varieties from interviews to music conversations for your listening ears. 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

Hello. Is anybody out there? It's time. The KVSC annual Pink Floyd in Recovery, Saturday, July 11th from 7 to 10 p.m. You can join me, Gypsy McGreevy, for 3 solid hours of Pink Floyd music as covered by other artists ranging from bluegrass, reggae, techno, and acoustic to the Royal Philharmonic Orchestra. Since the mid-60s, Pink Floyd has helped shape music and inspire endless other musicians. 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
0: Until everyone is a morning person. Your crabby roommate, your teenage brother, or even Dracula.
1: Dracula?
2: Actually, he's on board already.
1: Really?
2: The guy loves Courtney Barnett.

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A labor it is. Working the night shift, mills of music venues, clubs, and bars. Farmers of feelings, trumpet trigger fingers, grappling brass valves, prodding, pressing, deafened by the rattling roar in ahead. Toiled by a tired heart, resting between the swinging rounds of rhythms. Bless the drummer's hands. Trolling a kit on the subway in the snow. The keys player's fingers homesick for cityscapes. Maraca wrists, clap stack, duct taped instruments. The message as the medium. Everything is practice for stopping bullets, blossoming heartbeats, freedom music. While the Republicans and the Democrazies argue the complexion of money, we float between classes and corners, from caviar to canned beans. E minor is a relative of G major. They family. In soundcheck, we split the difference. Just a tad of reverb, EQ the wedge. Living upright in the basement, a backwards world, music that wrinkles time. Reporting live from the poet's eye. Hand-me-down sounds found by an ear to the underground. Shedding off-the-cuff poems on napkins using hotel pens. A language in my mouth. Juggling rotten wisdom teeth. Fluorescent folk singing the scab of running scales. A sore throat at the merch table. Selling seashells that carry the sound of slave ships docked by the seashore. When your address is your suitcase, the only religion is the show must go on. I want my bread

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But Johnny, I literally just woke up from a 40-year coma, and I don't have any experience in broadcasting. First off, good morning. You're going to hate smartphones. 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

0: 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It's your boy Lil B. We back in it. So let me show you what I'll be playing. Classics, classics.
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This is David Bromberg, and if you don't know who that is, don't worry about it. I have no idea who you are.

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From Minnesota backroads to southern dive bars, Canadian prairies to Aussie outposts, if it's got heart, it's got a home here. 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And make sure to check out our Ruler of the Underground right around 4:30. 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
1: 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That brings to a close diversions for this afternoon. It is just shy of 7 o'clock. Take a listen to this, and I'll give you short-term weather forecast and get a show underway here.
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1: 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Weather in the St. Cloud area over the next day or two, looking at a low of only 70 tonight. It's above 90 right now. Sunday is also going to be sunny and hot, high near 94, heat index kicking at over 100, cooling down to lower 70s on Sunday night. Monday, same, sunny and hot, high in the mid-90s, and heat index above that. And cooling down to about 70 Monday night. There we go. More of the same. Pay attention to the weather. My name is Gypsy McGreevy. Thank you for tuning in tonight. It is the annual Pink Floyd in Recovery for the next 3 hours. I have got Pink Floyd covers from all kinds of different genres. I've got some new stuff. I got stuff I haven't played in a few years. I have a plan to start. But if you want to be part of it, if you think you got an idea, you want to hear something from Pink Floyd covered, go ahead to kvse.org, work your way through there, make a request. There's a text for a request, and there's phone number 320-308, KVSC 308-5872. I might be able to get it. I'm pretty nervous. I'm going to just get it underway the same way it started 24 years ago. Mississippi Tim and I sat here, and we played Luther Wright and the Wrongs, Rebuild the Wall. We played the whole thing. I'm going to just start by recreating side one of the wall, starting with Luther Wright and the Wrongs here, KVSC's annual Pink Floyd in Recovery.